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9: 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No dramas post-peak. The Geelong Ring Road in good shape in both directions and same to the Surf Coast Highway. Smooth sailing to Melbourne on the Princes Pass, the airport, in through the Mulpie Bypass and Point Cook Bend. 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
11: Partly cloudy and 16 today. Hi there, it's Nicole in the newsroom. A 39-year-old man has been remanded to face court in November after being charged with further sexual assault offences. It follows two incidents in the Hoppers Crossing area on July 23rd and 24th. The Williams Landing man had already been charged over two other attacks. A new Indigenous running group will be taking part in this year's Geelong Running Festival. The Geelang runners will receive support from locals, including Matthew Stokes, Tyson Neil Edwards and Scott Cracker. The group has been created to focus on health, connection and community. Coles is reportedly planning to move up to 1,000 positions to India in a bid to cut costs and invest in its online operations. The Financial Review is reporting the supermarket giant will outsource marketing, finance, HR and technology jobs overseas as part of an expanded partnership with consulting giant Accenture. The pressure continues to build on FIFA President Gianni Infantino. Football's governing body has issued a strongly worded statement of support. But UEFA is still threatening a boycott of all European nations from the next World Cup if its concerns aren't fully addressed. And Tom Holland and Zendaya have tied the knot for a second time in a lavish countryside ceremony in the UK. They said, "I do," again in front of family and friends at a country estate. It caps off a big few weeks with the release of two blockbusters, The Odyssey and Spider-Man Brand New Day.
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11: The Cats have left Patrick Dangerfield out of the lineup for a second week. He's been sidelined with a hip complaint, while Sam De Koning returns to the lineup for the game against Essendon tomorrow. Mitch Edwards is being rested after picking up the Rising Star nomination last week. Bulldogs coach Luke Beveridge says there will be lessons to be learned from a 23-point loss to the Roos last night. It's their first loss to North Melbourne since 2019 and puts a dent in their finals campaign.
12: Another learning night. 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So that's, from an outcome perspective, it's probably just as bad as, you know, dropping the game.
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13: K-Rock weather.
11: Partly cloudy and 16 today, showers and 16 tomorrow. Right now it's 11 degrees and time for another 50 minutes of non-stop K-Rock.
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fancy a Rally's Pie? Of course you do. Fancy getting nostalgic and singing along this song from the 90s. Oasis. Remember their Melbourne shows last year? Oh, get around this. It's K-Rock.

Sonny Federa, K-Rock 955. Want to say congrats to Matt of Winchelsea, who this morning with Tom and Loggy was the first winner of K-Rock Smoko. $200 to spend at... Congrats to Matt of Winchelsea, who this morning with Tom and Loggy was the first winner of K-Rock Smoko. $200 to spend at APCO.

0: and grab some sun for lunch. Absolutely amazing. 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They could make the top four if they knock off these last three. The first step is the Bombers. They're coming down the highway. They're getting used to that now. 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They'll get you decorated, pumped up, and that chance to win that $400 Harvey Norman voucher. Another one given away this home game as well. $400 to spend there. 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Best brands, best range, best prices guaranteed at Harvey Norman. And we'll be getting you ready for the Cats game tomorrow here at K-Rock.
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0: Hoove will cross the line first and win the Geelong Cup.
1: Okay, are you done?
0: Hoove, me? 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Then on Friday in breakfast and again in drive, we'll upgrade someone's tickets and get them into the marquee. 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

0: Dave and Tim's there, rain dance. It is 3:24. Tim and Davo driving you home here on Carrot. What are you laughing about?
1: No, it's just 5'9" brown eyes. It's Ed Curno.
0: He wishes he was 5'9". Anyway, Davo, I've seen something online and I want us to try and figure out for both of us who we would be. And if you're listening right now, you can figure this out for yourself as well. I know we've just talked about astrology, but have you heard of brostrology?
1: No.
0: So it's this thing online and it's like it's for the bros, which I, to shock to nobody, probably don't identify as a bro.
1: No.
0: I don't think I have bro energy, right?
1: You're not bro energy. You're not lad energy either.
0: Nah.
1: You're nice man energy, which is great.
0: Yeah, I guess. Apparently, every person can be put into a box of what finger they are on their hand.
1: Oh, wow.
0: And all of us, from our thumb, from our pointer finger, our middle finger, our ring finger, and our pinky, they all have different energies. Now, this is just one guy's description of them. So, thumb is like close to everyone in the group. Like, everyone loves the thumb. They're not like the main show, but it's like thumb's reliable, thumb's always there, thumb gets the job done. Pointer finger, they are like the influencer, most likely to have the most followers on Instagram. They are the person telling the stories. They think they are the greatest.
1: Yeah, okay. They've got a bit of energy about them.
0: Middle fingers, though, they're the standout. And it's just an aura. Middle finger, it's like, wow, we love that. They get the action. They get the people looking at them without them actually doing too much.
1: They have presence.
0: Yes, they have presence. The ring finger is loyal. Like ring finger, you know they're going to show up for you.
1: Mm-hmm.
0: You know what it's there for. They're there for the long haul and you can always trust a ring finger.
1: Yeah.
0: Pinky finger, floaters.
1: Yeah.
0: They say they're going to be there. Probably not.
1: Yeah.
0: No one, when someone says they're going to be, if a pinky finger says they're going to be there and they actually show up, everyone's shocked. They're like, oh my God, you actually followed through.
1: Mm-hmm.
0: This is incredible. For you and I, what fingers do you think you align us to?
1: I think I would say for you, you'd be ring finger, right?
0: Ring finger.
1: I think so. You're a very loyal person.
0: Oh, I mean, yeah, if I had to pick two for me, I thought thumb and ring.
1: Okay, so you're going to. Yep, so yeah.
0: So I like to try, if I say I'm going to be somewhere, I want to be there.
1: No, you are. That's what I mean. You're a solid, like consistent person, loyal, good guy, as I said. I mean, is this just so I can give you compliments? Or?
0: Well, we're going to do you too as well. So it depends. If I tear you down, then yes, this has been about me just getting compliments. And again, if you're listening right now, you can decide what finger you are.
1: But also I do think, you've got thumb energy around the office.
0: Not a massive standout.
1: No, but that's not that you're not a standout. It's just that everyone really gets around you. You know, when you weren't here the other week, it was a different vibe around the office.
0: I can touch everybody. That's the whole thing with the
1: thumb.
0: And
1: we'd wish you wouldn't.
0: All right, Davo, for yourself, before I share my feelings, I know this might be a hard question to reflect upon yourself.
1: Yeah.
0: What finger do you think
1: I'd say I've got a touch of the pinkies and maybe the index or middle.
0: See, I don't think you're a pinky at all. I don't think you're a pinky. I don't think you're a ring. And I don't think you're a thumb.
1: Okay.
0: I think you're the first to, you know how all of our fingers and thumbs, they're broken into those three sections.
1: Yes, okay.
0: I think you are two sections middle finger.
1: Okay.
0: And then one section pointer.
1: Okay.
0: And I think because like you're a standout.
1: Great.
0: You're out there. We love you. But then there is a bit of, there's a bit of it's the Davo Show, baby. Just a bit.
1: Oh, mate. It's because you saw me put a selfie up on my
0: honestly,
1: story.
0: If you didn't put a selfie up, I wouldn't have had you there.
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3: We've got the Geelong Ring Road moving nicely in both directions. Latrobe Terrace is now slowing southbound on the approach to Ryrie Street. If you're coming out of Melbourne, the Westgate Freeway is now slowing onto the Princess Freeway to Point Cook Road. Your travel time between the Westgate Bridge and Geelong Ring Road, 47 minutes. 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
2: Geelong and the Ballarine is home to some of the best local footy in the country. 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We're off to West Oval for the clash between Geelong West and St. Joseph's. season 2026 has been a struggle for the Giants, but they've been known for a late season upset of Joey's in the past.
4: 60 from goal, top of the goal square, with the breeze, goal. Max Schooler, and he put his first on the board.
2: However, St. Joseph's is well placed for another finals berth, with a win potentially guaranteeing a top five finish.
4: Kershaw, Wiedemann to Noble, Hickey with the juggling one-hander, Hamlin hanger contender.
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7: From the KFC tip-off line, which recently out-of-favour GFNL defender is being courted by clubs in the Colacan District League? Which highly regarded GFNL assistant coach is of interest to GDFNL clubs looking for a new coach. And making news this week, Wade Chapman will return to North Shore as senior coach in 2027 after last leading the club in 2006. Former player Shane Manning has been appointed coach of Corio for next year, and scans have confirmed Werribee Central star skipper Michael Culliver has suffered a ruptured anterior cruciate ligament from last week's win over the Belmont Lions.
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8: K-Rock traffic.
9: We've got Colac Road at Warn Ponds a little busy both ways between the Geelong Ring Road and Pioneer Road. Latrobe Terrace also slowing southbound on the approach to Ryrie Street. If you're coming out of Melbourne, the Westgate Freeway slowing onto the Princess Freeway to Point Cook Road. Your travel time from the Westgate Bridge to the Geelong Ring Road, 47 minutes. KFC's new lunchtime box full range packs an unreasonable amount of chicken into mouth-watering $5, $10 and $15 boxes until 2 p.m. Pick up only. Not everywhere and not forever. No swaps. More traffic for the drive home. 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
10: The air is crisp, the beers are cold, and the Mount Lauriac Hotel is where the good times roll. 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
10: For a sunny arvo session or a toasty night by the fire, the Mount Mauriac is where it's at. Your country pub with a difference. Princess Highway, just 10 minutes from town.
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12: Mostly clear tonight, showers increasing tomorrow for a top of 17. Broadcasting on Wadawurrung Country, hi, I'm Rebecca McDonald. Geelong's been issued a please explain by the AFL over a secret agreement with a player prone to concussions. CEO Steve Hockings faced the media this afternoon, saying the player was not coerced into signing the deal.
13: The player's been through a lot already, and we're mindful of that as a football club. Quite clearly, some of the decision-making has dragged him into that, so we're conscious of that. But no, at this point in time, the player would prefer to be confidential.
12: Meantime, Jake Colajewski has released a statement through the club saying he appreciates the efforts made not to identify him, but the speculation has left him feeling he needs to address it. He says he participated fully in the league's independent concussion panel process, and what disappoints him the most is that his private medical information's been made public. Jake says he's feeling good and healthy and focused on playing his role for the team. The opposition says four youths charged over a fatal attack on a Sunshine shopkeeper would still be in custody if it were in government. The youngest, two boys aged 12 and 13, were bailed this week along with two 14-year-old girls. A 15-year-old boy remains in custody facing manslaughter charges. The state government's ordered poultry farms with more than 50 birds to be placed under housing orders to try and protect the industry from bird flu. It'll impact on free-range farms and is expected to last 14 days. There've been another 20 positive cases of H5 bird flu in the state's southwest. The opposition claims the federal government's gambling bill could show ads being aired during children's TV. Labor's seeking to limit TV betting ads to 3 per hour between 6 in the morning till 8:30 at night. The Coalition and Greens calling for it to be strengthened even further. Ben Carroll's announced his parliamentary secretaries, including two local MPs. Member for Lara, Ella George, will be parliamentary secretary for mental health and suicide prevention, while Geelong MP Christine Cousins will be parliamentary secretary for First Peoples. And Kate Coghlan's been appointed as interim CEO for the Committee for Geelong. The local lobby group says her appointment will provide continuity and momentum as it looks for a permanent chief later this year.
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12: Giants captain Toby Green's been cleared to play against Gold Coast on Sunday after 3 weeks out with a quad injury. Coach Adam Kingsley says he'll be a much-needed boost for the side.
1: Yeah, he's a terrific wet weather player for us. Ahead of the ball, so yeah, he's incredibly important as we know.
12: A major blow for the Western Bulldogs' hopes of playing finals. Scans have confirmed Tim English suffered damage to his MCL, with the ruckman expected to be sidelined for the rest of the home and away season. And Socceroo Ewa Mabels signed with Melbourne City after a decade playing in Europe.
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8: K-Rock weather.
12: Mostly clear tonight. Tomorrow showers increasing 17. Sunday rain 15. Right now on the coast it's 10. And it's time for Tom and Loggy up late.
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2: Oh, yeah, it's the best part of the week. It's the bit where I get to drive you home into the weekend around along the Surf Coast and the Bellarine. Doing it solo again today, but Log will be back on deck on Monday. So looking forward to getting my buddy back. In the meantime, we're going back through some of our favourite moments for the drive home with the Up Late Edition. Do you ask a higher power to help you get a car park? Loggy does, and we found out that a lot of other people do as well. What happens when you have a big party and there's debates as to how the catering rolls out and no one knows whose job it is? There's a story from the States that has unfolded in a really bizarre place. It's a jetty, but it's got a very strange name. And also, is this the most disgusting story of all time? I think so. So does Loggy. And it's on the way this hour. Tom and Loggy, the Up Late Edition is always thanks to those brand new Mimosa displays open in Armstrong Estate. 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Let's kick it off this evening with Olivia Rodrigo. It's Drop Dead on K-Rock.
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1: I went to get a massage when I was overseas.
2: Yeah.
1: And it was a woman masseuse. She goes, yep, just lie here and everything off. And I was like, oh, everything off? Everything off. Normally with a massage, if you've had your legs done before, they normally grab the sheet. The rest of your body covered, but one leg is exposed.
2: Yes.
1: Okay.
2: Yeah, I've done that.
1: And then she lifted my leg up. And so I immediately tense up, and then she's like, relax. She put my leg down. I'm like, thank God, my body relaxes, right? And then I'm like, but you know the next one's coming.
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1: Two legs.
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1: 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I can't. I'm just flapping in the breeze.
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0: 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The drive home done right.
1: Let's go to an alternate universe right now.
2: Mm-hmm.
1: 10 plus years for me when I was single. Let's go to you.
2: 10 seconds ago?
1: Okay,
2: right
1: so
2: now.
1: Let's go to those realities. Say you got two blokes on the go at the same time and I had two girls on the go at the same time. Who do you think would handle, like, how do you think we'd handle it?
2: I'm so sorry. That is so far out of the realm for
1: from
2: me.
1: From none to two
2: know.
1: Is crazy, but again, it's a hypothetical. It's crazy. It's like, what would you do if you lived on Mars?
2: Maybe I would thrive.
1: Maybe I would thrive. I think, like, schedule-wise, it would have been easy. Emotionally, I couldn't cop it.
2: Oh, logistics-wise, I'd be a nightmare. Emotionally, yeah. I'd be thriving.
1: You'd book them at the same time on the same day.
2: Doing Mrs. spot. Doubtfire, yeah. Getting changed in different outfits.
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